0: me now with the smoke machine.
1: Who made who? 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

0: 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Three Miami boys, you know what time it is.
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He called my name and my heart stood still when he said, John, go do my will. 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

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You can run on for a long time.

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Tell him that God's gonna cut you down. 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Західний полюс.